across the ocean. 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Just so forever, it'll stay.

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You only live once, let the people see!

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Mallorca 1. 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I took a pill in Ibiza to show a

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I look so good, you look so good, maybe we should all leak it together. 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

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Do the things that bring me joy. Do the things that bring me joy. 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Do the things that bring me joy.